me. And the love I fought to feel was always free. But if all the things I'd done, yeah, were just attempts at earning love, yeah, 'cause the hole inside my heart is stupid deep.

Just press into him tonight. Just turn your affection towards him.

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I see you.

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The love made the first move.

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But right now it seems this loneliness won't go away. Yeah. 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We can't enjoy the moment when we always want what's next, yeah. Just when I can't take no more.

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Your cross is the proof. 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

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That we get sick and tired, because we will not suffer under tyranny anymore.

I'm like the brother of the prodigal, who turned his nose and puffed his chest. He didn't run off like his brother, but his soul was just as dead.

kind of just feeling like I'd like to break it down for a second, maybe talk to the people, and maybe let them in on kind of where I'm coming from. No, seriously, I got something I want to say. Hold on.

when I close my eyes, you're still the only one I want to cling to.